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1: Hold on, I'll take a look outside.
0: Expect a high today of 152 degrees, low tonight of 133.
2: Is it hot enough for ye?
0: Currently, we have beautiful sunny skies with heavy rain.
3: Looks like rain.
0: And a temperature of 142 with a heat index of 212 degrees.
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1: Welcome to Hard Drive. I'm Lou Brutus, and this weekend marks the anniversary of the birth of the late Jerry Garcia of the Grateful Dead. And while I would never play the Dead's version of Truckin' on our show, I would play this one. 1, 2, 3.

0: Hard drive music from Black Label Society, Name in Blood. Got you plugged in with the new one from The Life Project before that. The band that features our friend Josh Rand of Stone Sour, an excellent cover of Blondie's Call Me. I'm Lou Brutus. Architects and Marilyn Manson are on deck. Then we will get with the entire state of Montana, represented by one Tim Montana, when the world-famous hard drive continues.
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2: 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I'm Jacoby from the band Papa Roach. 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

0: Hard Drive Music from Wage War, their latest Blindfold. Papa Roach before that with belated happy birthday wishes going out to Jacoby Shaddix, who celebrated earlier this week. I'm Lou Brutus. The excellent new Legacy album from Five Finger Death Punch has dropped. Ivan Moody is psyched.
1: This album, front to back, is purely about, you know, I got to be honest with you, Lou. I got really tired of people counting me out. And you know it's happened for a lot of years, and some of it was self-inflicted. But for the most part, I felt like I've just had a thumb over my back the entire time I've been in the industry. And so for me, this was like, hey, I've stood the test of time. I've earned some stripes. Whether you wanted me to be here or not, I wanted to be here so much that I made sure it happened. And that's part of my legacy. And I think the biggest part of this, and especially that resonates with me and Zoltan, is that this is about the fans. These people could have turned their backs on us 100,000 times, man. The lessons, the wisdom along the way. They could have at any given time found another project to go fall in love with, but they didn't. They're our legion, and they are the biggest part of our legacy. So it just seemed right, man. It was, yeah, it's perfect. Oh, fuck!

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0: That is the very first screamer of the week on the world famous Hard Drive. The best new or recent song of the week, Tom Morello with Date Night. Find it on his new album, Everyone Gets Everything They Want, hitting September 25th. That'll do it for the show this week. 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Hard Drive is engineered by Matt Iani, produced by Randy Hawk. Me, I'm Lou Brutus, leaving you with the words of writer Dr. Hunter S. Thompson. All my life, my heart has sought a thing I cannot name. I'll catch you next week on Hard Drive.
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Iron Maiden's Run For Your Lives world tour hitting the U.S. in just over a month, with Megadeth joining the trek, of course, and Anthrax on select dates. It's Full Metal Jackie. Thank you for joining me for another 2 hours of everything hard and heavy. Tonight, King Buzzo of the Melvins is going to be joining me. The Melvins are currently out on the road with Tomahawk, and they've also got this new collaborative album with Napalm Death called Savage Imperial Death March, which is out. We're going to check out a track from it later on this hour. Right now, speaking of Anthrax, here's the latest from their upcoming album, Cursum Perficio, due September 18th. This is The Edge of Perfection on Full Metal Jackie Radio. 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

0: Corrosion of Conformity with Bad Man from their latest album, Good God, Bad Man. They're currently tearing it up across Europe and will be back stateside for Aftershock in October. Before that, Riot with one of the defining songs from their catalog, Swords and Tequila. And of course, we had Anthrax in there with The Edge of Perfection. If you haven't seen the video yet, it's definitely worth checking out. It's Full Metal Jackie. 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

0: I love that. Love that. 2026, of course, turning into a fun one for the band, as you already paired up with Napalm Death on Savage Imperial Death March. And of course, Melvin's tour with the reformed Tomahawk. There's a long history there as peers, label mates, and Trevor's obviously played with you, Melvin's. What's it been like reconnecting with those guys?
1: Oh, well, you know, I'm a big fan of those guys, especially Trevor. I mean, I've worked with Trevor on a lot of different things. We did a big, huge U.S. and European acoustic tour almost 2 years ago. That was great. Hope to do that again with him, with his stand-up bass. And then we're hoping that those guys, or some of those guys, will jam with us on stage when we do our sets. But we've all worked together a lot. I think the last time we played with Tomahawk was in, God, it was the better part of 20 years ago. And our last show was in Sydney, Australia with them. So that was a lot of fun. That was a Melvin's Phantomas Tomahawk tour of Australia. It was really cool. Yeah, we loved it. It was really fun. That was really fun. I think I was the only person on that tour that wasn't drinking.
0: Oh, really? So, yeah, and so. It was still, you can still call it a fun tour.
1: Oh, I had a blast. You know, I mean, I'm there to do my job and have fun playing music. And then I am completely content to go straight back to my room at the hotel and watch a movie and maybe email my wife or call her if the time changes isn't too bad. I'm totally fine with that. I don't need a whole lot to keep me occupied or happy on tour. You know, you got a good bookstore or something like that. I'm a bookworm, so it all helps.
0: King Buzzo of the Melvins hanging out with us tonight. And as I mentioned earlier, Melvins and Napalm Death joined forces for a new collaborative album, Savage Imperial Death March. Here's a taste of it. This is Rip the God on Full Metal Jackie Radio.

0: It's Full Metal Jackie, and it is a pleasure to welcome back to the show King Buzzo, Buzz Osborne. How you doing?
1: Just partying. That's all I do.

0: It's Full Metal Jacket. King Buzzo with us on the show this week. And we're talking about, of course, the Melvins summer tour with Tomahawk. This wasn't the first time for you guys having crossed paths. Back in 2003, there were dates together. What are your recollections from those early shows? And were you immediately a fan of their music, you know, upon hearing them?
1: With Tomahawk? Yeah, I mean, sure. I mean, I knew all the guys really well, so I was happy they were doing anything together. You know, I mean, it wouldn't really matter to me. I mean, yeah, you put those guys together, they're going to come up with something good without too much trouble. We did a European tour with them, a U.S. tour, and a big Australian tour. So we did, you know, basically the whole world. Didn't play Japan. I don't know why we left Japan out. For some reason, we left them out. No Japan for this tour, no dice. This time it's 4 weeks across the U.S. I wish it was longer, you know, but we're going to end in Los Angeles at two shows. At the Belasco, which would be really fun. I love the Belasco. Do you like that? Do you like that venue?
0: Yeah, it's cool. It's cool. I mean, I have to say that I feel like they tried to make downtown a thing, and I don't know that downtown's like a thing, but there's definitely some cool venues now downtown.
1: Well, you can drink cheap wine and score heroin and go to the show.
0: That is a very good representation of what
1: and there's an amazing bookstore down there called The Last Bookstore.
0: Oh yeah,
1: place, that's one of my favorite bookstores, and certainly in LA. So I'm always happy to go downtown, you know.
0: Yeah, it's just a little, I just don't like parking there.
1: You gotta be very careful.
0: Yes.
1: You don't want to don't do anything stupid,
0: right? That's good advice for life in general.
1: Don't do anything stupid. Yeah.
0: King Buzzo of the Melvins hanging out with me this evening. Coming up after the break, I'm going to play another track from Accept's Teutonic Titans 1976 to 2026, a collection of re-recorded classics, which is coming out September 4th. This one brings together Rob Halford, Matthias from Scorpions, and Rex Brown for a new take on the eternal metal anthem, Balls to the Wall. Plus, we'll have more with King Buzzo. Stick around. Full Metal Jackie here. Don't go anywhere. We've got more metal next on 97.9 CPR Rocks.
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0: Full Metal Jacket. We're back with Buzz Osborne. Buzz, you know, we're talking about this summer tour that finds Melvins back with their four-piece lineup. Obviously, yeah. musicians have come and gone throughout the years, but Dale Crover has been there the longest with you. What has it meant to have someone to share this musical journey with throughout? And can you talk about that working relationship?
1: Well, we've been working together since 1984, various dates of confusion and arousal. How about that? But we've also worked with Cody Willis, who's the second drummer on this. And we've done shows without Dale when he was incapacitated. And that went really well because Cody's a great drummer. So it's nice to know that I have these musicians, including Steve McDonald, who plays bass, that I can rely on, and that are really good in their own right, and that we can make work. I mean, I think to me, these guys are all top-notch musicians. I feel honored and privileged to have them as my side mates in a musical endeavor that has lasted me the better part of 50 years.
0: It's Full Metal Jackie. Hey, after the break, Jamie Josta of Hatebreed is going to be with us for Josta's weekly pick from the pit, plus music from Pantera, Arch Enemy, King Buzzo is going to be picking a song. Don't go too far. It's Full Metal Jackie, keeping it heavy here on CPR.
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0: Full Metal Jacket, King Buzzo with us. A look back at the history. It's easy to call Melvins one of the more prolific bands of their generation. We've got 29 studio albums, multiple collaborative albums, EPs, and live albums after starting off in 1986. You don't get to this point without pushing the boundaries and keeping it fresh. At this point, how do you go about keeping it challenging and interesting for yourself? Like, what makes the recording and creative process one that's something you always want to come back to?
1: Well, we just did, not being afraid to do like what we just did on our newest album, which is a collaboration with Napalm Death, which is a true collaboration. It's not like Melvins put in songs and Napalm Death put in songs. No, no, no. We collaborated as a

0: band and writing the songs and recording them. And so it was really like putting together a new band with the members of both those bands, of Melvins and Napalm Death, which I think came out, I didn't know what it was going to be like. I knew it was going to be cool, but I had no idea. And I also didn't know how much material we'd come because we had a limited amount of time to figure it out. So I had some material, they had some material. We combined them, figured out what we were going to do. And then once we were done, we sent it to Barney, the singer, and he put his magic on it. And I think he really elevated it to another level that wasn't there before. And it's doing stuff like that that keeps me interested in everything that we're doing and also keeps it interesting. You know, some people, I don't think any other two bands have ever done this. Well, look, they made a true collaboration, not that I know of, have done that. So it was really cool to be able to do that. Those guys are very open-minded and super nice guys, and I could not be happier with the way the record came out. And I think it's a really great addition to what we're doing. And things like that is what keeps it interesting for me. I've done a lot of records. Being able to collaborate with people and do those kinds of things just makes it all the more interesting and certainly keeps me interested in it as far as like what I know that you throw that many people that are creative into a room, you're going to come up with something good.
1: King Buzzo of the Melvins with us this evening. He is going to be picking a song for us in just a bit. But first, the latest from Arch Enemy. They're going to be hitting the road in October with the Black Dahlia Murder. This is To the Last Breath on Full Metal Jackie Radio.

0: It's Full Metal Jacket, and we've got King Buzzo, Buzz Osborne, with us on the show this week. And it feels like you're always working. But given the long history of the band, do you ever get a chance to, you know, reflect or take it all in? This year is going to mark 40 years since the first EP. Obviously, you know, there are going to be highs and lows throughout that time. But I was curious if you had, you know, a period within the band's history that you felt mostly present about enjoying the moment. You know, basically all things in your world were good. The vibe of what was going on with the band was most to, you know, your satisfaction.
1: Well, I'm really happy with what we got going on now, you know, but usually it's like, I've always enjoyed, usually whoever I'm playing with, I'm playing with them for a reason. And so I usually enjoy that, but sometimes problems arise, but we've moved on from a few situations along those lines. And then about 20 years ago, 10, 15 years ago, we decided that we had some trouble, and we decided that whatever me and Dale were doing was the Melvins, you know, and whatever we come up with now, you know, we're not really going to have a solid anything. Just leave it at that. We played with these guys for a long time now. I really like the two drummer thing. I don't think we're going to sway from that. I really like playing with Steve. Steve McDonald is from Red Cross. I think he's one of the hottest bass players out there, both the way he looks and the way he plays. So it's a win-win. He's a great addition and a great musician, and I could not be happier in that department. And so the double drummer thing to me is, it's difficult to do, but I think the payoff at the end is really cool. I really like it, and there's not a lot of people doing that either. And we're going to be doing a new record sometime soon with the double drummer lineup again, and it's going to be drum-centric.
0: 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Still to come this hour, we've got the Death Clock Brutal Pick of the Week. And up next, the latest from Amon Amarth, plus Death Angel, and more with my guest, King Buzzo. 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

It's Full Metal Jackie. Hey, Amon Amarth have a new record. They announced a new album, The Allfather Awakens. It's coming out October 2nd. Here's the first taste of it. This is Gjallarhorn.

Full Metal Jacket, King Buzzo with us on the show this week. As we mentioned earlier, in addition to Melvins, earlier this year, saw you team up with Napalm Death for the collaborative album Savage Imperial Death March. How long had you been a fan of Napalm Death? And can you speak about how the collaborative

0: experience went for you? Like, in general, do you enjoy opening it up to work with other musicians and bands?
1: Well, I really enjoy it. I mean, I've been known them since their very first tour of the U.S. I saw them on their very first tour, which is, I'm not sure when it was, late 80s, early 90s, you know, it would have been. And I met them not tremendously long after that. And we've done various shows here and there with them prior to this thing. And then we did a big tour with them in 2016, which was a big U.S. tour that I worked really hard with our booking agent to make a tour that I thought those guys would really enjoy. And then they loved it. And then we did another one last year with them. It was even bigger. I think it was 52 shows or 54 shows, something like that, in the U.S. We played literally everywhere we could. And the drummer said something really funny. He was like, "This is about 5 weeks longer than I would have liked." Which I thought was really funny. But they loved it. They thought it was really fun. And they came back and did a tour this year. But we obviously weren't on it. But I would love to do Europe and Australia and everything with those guys. I mean, and doing the record. This time when it came around, I said, you know, we should do some kind of recording and put it out as like a limited edition EP or something like that we can record or we can sell as we tour on the road. They were like, great. And so two of the guys came over, Shane and John, and we went to work. And like literally, it was such a collaborative effort that I can't remember exactly who played what on what. I know I played some bass and guitar, and I know I sang, I could tell that. And I know those guys all did that too. They all played guitar, they all played bass, and it was really like, you know, we need a guitar solo in this spot. You do it, you know? Okay, you know, so it was really like that. There was no egos. We laughed our way through the whole thing. It was really fun. And then in the end, we had enough stuff for a whole album. And then we gave it to Barney, and Barney added his magic to it and I think brought it to another level. And it was very, very cool. And I am really proud of that record and really happy it came out on Ipecac eventually. Not just an EP that not that many people would ever hear. Now it gets a full release and people seem to dig it. I think it's a surprise for them. And I don't really know any other bands that have done that kind of thing. Right. Our true collaboration where it's like, you know, we are really letting each other, you know, it's like one new band. It's not like I contributed songs, you know, Melvin's contributed songs and Napalm contributed. No. It's a true collaborative effort. I can't think of any. I mean, can you think of anybody? I can't think of anybody that's done that. Probably too many egos involved. And so they'd never let it work. But we were just all, we split everything evenly and everybody does what they want. And this is to have fun and make something really cool.
0: King Buzzo of the Melvins with us tonight. The Melvins are currently out on tour with Tomahawk and their new collaborative album with Napalm Death, Savage Imperial Death March is out now. We are going to take a quick break. When we come back, a member of Death Clock is going to be checking in with the Death Clock Brutal Pick of the Week. I'll also crank up No Cure and have more with King Buzzo. Full Metal Jackie here. 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
5: Hey, this I'm Squisscar Squickhouse from Death Clocks, and I'm here bringing you the Death Clocks Brutal Picks of the Weeks on Full Metal's Jackie's Radios. 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

0: It's Full Metal Jacket. Buzz Osborne on the show with us this week. There is always something going on for you. Obviously, touring, you know, going to be taking up some time, but where do things stand in your world beyond the summer tour and all that we know about at this point?
1: Well, we have some few other shows after that. We're playing a Sick New World Festival and a few other festivals. And then we're doing some shows that haven't been announced yet, but not any more touring like that. And then next year, we got a whole bunch of stuff planned. But I also have something that's going to get announced soon. It's a new thing for me that we've been working on with some guys. And so, but I can't tell you exactly what that is just yet because we're not ready to announce it yet. But when that happens, I think that you'll really be into it.
0: Awesome. Well, always great to catch up. Appreciate you being on the show once again. Thank you so much.
1: Thank you. Thank you for the interest. I really appreciate it.
0: And hey, we've got a few more to

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Thank you for hanging out with me and making this show part of your weekend. 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And if you're on TikTok, you'll find me at The Real Full Metal Jackie. I'm going to leave you off with Lamb of God tonight because Lamb of God. This is Into Oblivion. See ya.

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0: PPR reminds you that it is what it is, and you can't please everyone. 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
1: 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The green light flashes, the flags go up, churning and burning.

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1: CPR presents two massive concerts at the Coast Coliseum. 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
1: Hey, we got a lot of concert tickets for you. We gave them away last week to Five Finger Death Punch and 3 Days Grace. All you have to do is listen for your chance to win. And we gave away a pair on our new text line, which is the same as our studio line, 388-CPR1. 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But yeah, we got a lot of concerts on the way and more tickets. And speaking of concerts, Pope Leo XIV held the Concert for Peace with opera superstar Andrea Bocelli as the headliner. He's here to tell you all about it. 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
2: Hey there, this is Leo XIV, the Pope. All we are saying is give peace concerts a chance. Did you hear? I threw a peace concert starring the one and only Andrea Bocelli. That guy's incredible. Proof that if God takes something away, like your eyesight, he gives you a little something extra somewhere else, like a beautiful voice. But it works in reverse, too. Like in the Gospel of John, when Jesus healed that blind guy with his spit, he stopped being able to sing immediately. Heh, still, worth it. And opening the peace concert, I had a choir of kids from all over the world to show that the best music is made from singing together and not fighting. Well, unless you're in that band Oasis. Stay blessed and peaceful, you guys.

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1: And the Traffic One Traffic Center. I'm Kyle Curley. Gulfport officials still clearing the accident involving the overturned 18-wheeler there. Highway 49 at I-10. Look for some lane closures, possibly closing down the eastbound on-ramp. Also, Gulfport clearing an accident, Courthouse and Pass Road. 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It's pretty simple. Just call us at 228-388-2001. That's 228-388-2001. 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

0: You knew what was fixing to happen. You seen a car crash about to happen. He was like, hell yeah, record it.
1: He had control of the traffic lights in the car, and he turned both lights green.
0: He was texting and driving.
1: Yeah.
0: He caused the wreck.
2: Mm-hmm.
0: Yeah.
2: Okay. Hi, Dan.
1: How's it going, man?
2: What were you saying?
1: Oh, yeah, I love when those mics pop on at the last second. All like, right. What?
2: Yeah.
1: What?
2: Hey, do y'all want to go see Spider-Man Brand New Day?
1: I do.
0: No.
1: No?
2: You don't?
0: I don't have any interest.
2: It's going to be what's his name's last movie, bro.
1: He's going to...
0: Tom Holland?
1: He's squirting from the wrist.
2: Well, now that he's married, he's squirting everywhere.
1: He's... How did he get that ability? How you got spider's webs coming out your wrist flap?
2: I don't know.
1: Shouldn't it be coming out of his tongue or something?
0: I thought you had all this stuff to talk about. What are you doing?
2: No, I'm just talking to you. What's going on?
1: It's Pet Your Dog Day.
2: Oh, yeah, it is?
1: Mm-hmm.
2: Yeah.
1: So if you have a dog.
2: He's being a brat.
1: Pet it.
2: My dog's being a brat right now.
1: You got some treats, Dina. What's in the styrofoam?
0: Oh, did I don't you know. Look? Something Sean brought me.
1: Surprise?
0: No, I didn't look.
1: Oh.
2: You're going to look? On the air?
0: No.
2: By the way, there's a new military thing that's going on.
1: Oh, I like military things.
2: There are people who randomly have a room in their home decorated with a nautical theme.
1: Uh-huh.
2: And now there's something else to put in it.
1: Oh.
2: If you have a room... dedicated to the nautical theme, Dina, stop.
0: You don't tell me what to do.
2: We're going to get into an argument on the air. You're feeding my dog those stupid bones.
0: He loves milk bones.
1: Those came out of my pocket.
0: You got fed a donut this morning.
1: Oh, that's true.
0: He wasn't out here complaining because you didn't give him a bite. Him a good boy.
2: Are you just rambunctious?
0: He's a good boy.
2: Are you being rambunctious right now?
0: He deserves a donut.
2: No, he doesn't.
0: He does, too.
2: Why does he not deserve a donut? Dina, don't get us. All right, we're going to talk about Navy people.
0: I'm calling Pete on you.
2: I'm calling. All right. So there's a story. If you have a home decorated with a nautical theme.
1: Yeah. This is ships and stuff, right?
2: You can now put a real-life sailor in it. The military is planning to do some major repairs and renovation to Navy barracks all across the country.
1: Oh, wow.
2: And they're not sure where they're going to put the sailors while that's happening. Well, it's a major overhaul that could take years. The Navy expects they're going to need between 8,000 and 12,000 beds. Dina, stop.
1: I don't know if I want my barracks to be decorated by seamen.
2: Listen, they could they could put them in hotels or apartments, but they're thinking about utilizing extra space that people might have, like an RV or a houseboat. Cool. They're also looking into prefab modular units and temporary man camps. The Navy says the comprehensive upgrades and significant structural work require the entire barracks to be vacated. So this is a real big deal, and they're going to be looking for people to house sailors, and they're also looking for companies to provide housing.
0: So I have a house full of seamen?
1: Yeah. It's fun to stay at the YMCA.
2: No? That's so gay. The military budget is around 1

0: trillion for this.
1: Ooh.
2: Wow.
0: Includes in that billions specifically for facilities, sustainment, restoration, and modernization. So billions out of their $1 trillion budget.
2: God, that is crazy. $1 trillion budget.
1: It's my lifelong dream, housing semen.
2: Imagine if we had a $10 budget, we could fix some microphones here. If we had a $100 budget, we could have AC.
0: Okay, so I want to get in touch with our Spartan Homes guy.
2: Okay, Darren?
0: Yeah, because, in fact, we should probably call him.
2: Okay, we got his number?
1: No, where is this at? Is this here?
0: This is nationwide.
2: Nationwide.
1: Oh, okay. Nationwide is on your side.
2: Not a sponsor.
1: There you go.
0: I'm going to get Darren some business right now.
2: Okay.
0: Hopefully he answers. Maybe not.
2: Wood scented floors?
1: Yo.
0: Hey, is Darren around?
3: May I ask who's calling?
0: Tic Tac from the WTF Morning Show on CPR. We're live.
3: Yeah, let me send him right there, okay?
2: Okay.
0: Thank you.
1: At least you know you're not on his no-call list.
2: That's true. Do you have to say that, though? We're live on the air. This call may be recorded for training purposes. I like that on-hold music. I bet Darren picked that.
0: Darren?
4: It's Darren.
0: Darren, is Tic Tac, Dan, and Dina from CPR. We're live on the air. We wanted to call you about it. There's a news story. The Navy is going to be refreshing all the barracks for every naval housing in the U.S. Okay.
4: Okay.
0: And they're going to be looking for modular homes and different, because they have to house 8,000 to 12,000 people.
2: Yeah.
0: And we thought of Spartan Homes.
4: My man.
0: So
4: perfect.
0: So call your Navy people and get on that, because the only person I know that could solve this problem, even, you know, nationwide would be you.
2: Is on your side
0: over at Spartan Homes.
4: Well, guys, thank you for the confidence.
2: Yeah.
0: Yeah. I mean, I don't know how you get in touch with the Navy, but get on that, because
4: I'm fixing to Google Navy.
2: Yeah.
4: I'm sure there's a bunch of phone numbers. I'll just start calling until I get somebody that knows what they're talking about.
2: I think it's 1-800 Seaman.
1: No. Yep.
4: Really?
0: Wait. No. Hold on. If you go to military.com and then Navy, search for Navy Eyes RVs, houseboats, and housing shortfall nearing 12,000 beds. So they needed this right away.
4: But Seaman's not in there anywhere.
0: No.
1: But it could be.
4: Well,
1: it could be. I mean, you ask nice enough,
4: that's right.
1: You'll get a load of semen.
0: Yeah.
4: No, God almighty.
0: Small training.
4: Okay.
0: All right. Well, listen, small training related shortages for housing are going to be at Naval Air Station Meridian, Mississippi, Naval Support Activity, Panama City, Florida. And they need commercial housing arrangements. That is you.
2: That is awesome. Right, taking care of the military.
0: I mean, yeah,
4: look, but I would love to get into that little niche. That'd be awesome.
0: Well, I'm telling you right now. I mean, we want to make some money on this because.
2: We do.
0: I'm telling you right now. I guarantee you. I know you, and you're gonna go after the people that count. And I guarantee you, you're gonna be able to.
4: And y'all, your compensation on this will be on a phone call off the air.
2: Okay.
0: Oh.
2: All right.
0: Oh. Well, I mean, I'm just telling you, you're on the air right now.
4: And, yes, sir. I gather that 100%.
0: I'm telling you, the Navy, you know.
4: Looking for a few good men.
0: Spartan Homes, I can't think of anybody else that can provide temporary housing.
2: Yeah.
4: Yes, sir.
2: For the military.
4: I'm absolutely going to get involved in this immediately when I get off the phone with you guys.
0: Okay.
4: I appreciate the heads up.
2: You are the first person we thought of, Darren.
4: Yeah. Right, man.
0: Thank you,
4: guys.
0: Darren.
2: Thanks.
4: Yep.
0: We want the budget for housing. Yeah. Goodbye.
4: Okay.
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6: 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Mississippi is forming a task force to help the Trump administration fight fraud.

0: Southeast Regional Fraud Enforcement Partnership, organized by the DOJ, brings together 18 U.S. attorney's offices, 7 state attorneys general offices, 5 federal law enforcement partners, and over 50 state officials. State Treasurer David McRae.
1: We are going to be sharing information across state lines regarding people who are committing fraud.
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0: Expect mostly sunny skies today with just a slight chance of afternoon showers and thunderstorms. A look at your state forecast from the National Weather Service. Northern Mississippi will be mostly sunny with a slight chance of afternoon showers and thunderstorms. Highs will be in the upper 80s. Tonight will be mostly clear with lows in the lower 70s. Central Mississippi will be sunny with a slight chance of afternoon showers and thunderstorms. Highs will be in the lower 90s. Tonight will be mostly clear with lows in the lower 70s. Southern Mississippi will be mostly sunny with a slight chance of afternoon showers and thunderstorms. Highs will be in the lower 90s. Tonight will be mostly clear with lows in the low to mid 70s. Stay up to date with all the latest Mississippi news by signing up for our free newsletter at supertalk.fm/newsletter.
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6: Good morning from the Mississippi Power Weather Center. It's going to be a nice week ahead. You're going to feel that humidity already sticky outside. Highs today in the mid-90s, but not as hot as it was last week. Partly cloudy and breezy tonight with a low 76. From the Mississippi Power Weather Center, I'm Patty Steele.

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1: Let me get the official business out of the way,
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1: Dan, right, and then you can come back and ask us this question. We've got a dad joke theater.
2: Okay.
1: That we're going to play. It's called The Talk.
3: And now, Dad Joke Theater.
4: 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They're playing piggyback.
5: 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Those are tortoises, not turtles.
3: Join us again for another Dad Joke Theater.
6: That's right, people. Educate your children.
2: Yeah, that's a good way.
6: Let them know when they're wrong.
2: Yeah, that was a good, diversion, though.
6: Yeah.
2: So, good on him.
1: You have a question for us?
2: Well, it's not a question. Did I have a question? I had a dream. Yeah.
6: You had a dream about us, Dan?
2: I did. Okay, so this is really weird. Have you ever had somebody?
1: Do we want to hear it?
2: Yeah, maybe. Because people like interpret dreams and stuff.
1: Before you say it, Dina's got a couple questions to make sure that,
6: Well, I just did anybody die?
2: Nobody died.
1: Okay, no dying.
2: But
1: is there sex involved?

0: No sex.
1: All right. Perfect.
2: No. Okay.
0: Well, not really perfect. Oh, okay. Right. I'm going to try to wrap this up in like 1 minute.
2: Okay.
0: Okay.
1: So
0: I was a day worker and I went to one of these big construction sites, like they were building one of the casinos or something. So I go to the construction site, I'm wearing a hard hat, I'm doing the things. I don't know what I'm doing and I don't know like what's happening. And I'm looking for a foreman and I'm like, I don't know what I'm doing. And where do I go and what do I do? So it's like one of those little anxiety dreams. And then the big boss came up with another boss and he goes, hey, we're going to need a fecal sample from you. And I go, a fecal sample? What are you talking about? And he goes, we're going to need some of your duty. I know this is, but this is so real. I'm telling you the truth. He goes, we're going to need a sample because there was somebody that left a poop.
2: Phantom pooped?
0: Yep. Phantom pooped. And we're taking poop samples from people to find out DNA. Who it is. And behavior like yours would indicate that there's drugs. So we're going to do a drug test on you through your poop sample. And I was like, that's wrong. My behavior. What are you talking about? Just because I act this way, everybody says I'm that, and you're mistaking drugs and alcohol for autism.
2: My mommy said I was special.
0: Yeah. So I was like, what? So I had to go do it, and I'm like, oh man, I can't do it. I can't, you know. And then I had a Ziploc bag.
1: You
0: and
1: didn't ask us to do it.
0: No, no. Right. And then I found one in the public restroom. So I just put that in a bag. And I was like, because I couldn't go. And then all of a sudden I had to go. So I put it in a bag. And okay, so here's what happened. I go back to the people and I say, hey, I have my sample. And they came running over and they were like, take this to the lab immediately. And I found out they weren't doing a drug test. They were checking for poison levels because the site that we were working at had carcinogens and they had to find out if I was poisoned.
1: Were we working at that too?
0: Yeah, yeah.
1: Really?
0: Yeah.
2: Was Tic Tac poisoned?
0: No.
1: Oh. Okay.
2: Oh, no. It was me.
0: Y'all were in there was a big building and it was a work cafeteria.
1: Because I lived in Goshen and that was bad enough with the water.
0: Yeah. Yeah, so I ended up getting poisoned by the government and they were covering it up saying that I had a drug problem. They were going to fire me.
2: Hell yeah.
1: Hey, we just got a text from 931 in Tennessee, the Mack truck guy.
0: Okay.
1: And he is...
3: Right now I'm going to unchain it, get it all ready to get unloaded.
1: Look at that.
3: So if you have any questions, go ahead and ask.
1: Okay. All right, hold on. He's sending us videos of what he's doing.
3: We're carrying a 30-inch.
1: 30-inch.
3: By
1: 89
3: foot.
0: A pylon.
3: Which approximately weighs 87,000 pounds.
1: 87,000 pounds.
3: What they're going to do is they're going to take this one.
1: Yeah.
3: Which is what they call a bottom pylon.
0: A bottom pylon.
1: Okay.
3: Drive it into the ground.
1: Yeah.
3: Then they're going to take this, which is a top pylon.
1: Yeah.
3: Connect it to the bottom one.
1: Yeah.
3: And then they're going to drill it into the ground.
0: That's so how do you drill an 87,000-pound steel
1: pile? I mean, that's another video for another time.
0: Damn, man.
1: But this guy...
0: We're complaining about our mics falling off.
1: He drives a new Mack truck, and he needs it if he's pulling 87,000 pounds.
0: Man.
1: Gotta love truckers.
0: Yeah.
1: If you're a trucker, make sure you text us. 228-388-CPR1. And on this text line, you can actually send us video like Mr. Mack did. I don't know what his real name is. Do you?
2: Do you guys watch the Goofy movie?
0: Is it called the Goofy movie?
2: Yeah.
0: Oh, I don't think so.
2: No.
0: What was it about?
2: Because in the Goofy movie, he gets a possum hat. And for some reason, I want that possum hat. ADHD, okay, guys? I'm sorry. That is my other shower thought today.
0: Like, man, this guy's pulling 87,000 pounds. Like, I want not a possum hat.
2: At all.
1: All right, hold on.
2: It's a Goofy movie, and they go to some place. It's like, you know how your dad's trying to take you on a trip, and you'd rather be anywhere else on the planet.
0: Yep.
2: And they go to, like, this this random, I don't know what it is, but...
0: Like a gift shop.
1: And now time for Dina's shower thoughts.
2: The shower thoughts already out.
1: Shower thoughts part two.
2: But yeah, I want the possum hat from a Goofy movie.
0: So did it have the head, the face on it?
2: Yeah. Okay. It was like the whole body.
0: Oh.
2: Yeah.
0: That'd be cute.
2: Well, you know, if you get like the raccoon hat, it's just like the tail hanging out the back.
0: Yeah. Is that Davy Crockett or something?
2: Yeah.
1: Goofy.

0: movie
1: hat? Possum hat. Possum hat, yeah. And make sure you spell possum right.
2: That's right. Is it opossum or possum? And are they two different species?
1: I think they are.
2: Okay.
0: Goofy movie possum hat. Oh, it doesn't even show it.
1: Oh.
0: I see. I kind of, I don't know. You're going to make me, this is something
1: just
0: I want
1: to. Just go to YouTube. Look, yeah, look, I don't
0: want
1: to.
0: I don't want to.
2: Now okay. I'm going to have dreams about possum
0: hats.
2: Oh,
0: now
2: hats.
0: I see it. Yeah. Okay.
1: You see it now?
0: Yeah.
2: It's cute.
0: Can you give us something else to
1: get? When I leave here, I'm going to Dollar Tree.
2: Oh.
1: So, and I'm not going to tell you which one, because don't you go there and buy them before they sell out.
2: I hate when we do that.
1: So they have this new candy out that's kind of like viral, and it's banana. And it's crunchy on the outside, but soft on the inside.
2: Mm.
1: And I want to try them, and they're viral, so that you know what that means. When they're viral, they're never anywhere.
2: Right, everybody's buying them.
1: But allegedly, there's a Dollar Tree right down the road from us.
2: Okay.
1: That has them. So I want to go secure a bag of those.
2: That's so interesting that you don't like bananas, but
1: I
2: you like the banana flavor.
1: Yes.
2: You know, it's like the people that don't like tomatoes, ew, but love pizza.
1: You know, my kid's really sauce. Into tomato scent right now.
2: Tomato scent?
1: Tomato scent. Like, we went to Bath & Body Works, got a tomato scented body spray. And tomato scented candles.
2: Wow.
1: I don't
2: smell like an Italian household. My wife smells like tomatoes.
1: It smells like a garden.
0: Your wife smells like tomatoes.
2: Yeah. She cooks.
0: Who would want tomato body?
1: My kid, I don't understand it. Because me and the lady both at Bath & Body Works, I was like, hey, do y'all have anything that smells like tomatoes? Her face looked like my face while I was asking. I was like, gross. And she goes, as a matter of fact, we sure do.
2: Oh.
1: It's like, who the hell buys this? My kid's like, I'll take one.
3: Oh. Hello there, friends. This is Daryl Jam from my band Pearl Jam. And you're listening to the WTF Morning Show on 97.9 CPR Rocks.

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1: Good morning from the Traffic Line Traffic Center. Traffic moving along smoothly right now. We are all clear with no accidents, no major congestion. 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From the Traffic One Traffic Center, I'm Patty Steele.
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0: morning from the Traffic One Traffic Center. Traffic still moving smoothly, all clear right now, with no accidents or major congestion. 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From the Traffic One Traffic Center, I'm Patty Steele.
1: 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Dina will be here shortly. Just getting started.

0: is. The bright one.
1: Where is she?
0: I'm talking about you.
1: Oh. I don't think that would be the term that I would use to describe me.
0: 708. It's the WTF Morning Show. Mine is Dan.
1: I know. He's not going to be here all week.
0: Anybody know where he really went?
1: I'm going to say he went on a world tour starting in Peru.
0: Oh.
1: Yeah, yeah. I don't know if you know, but he's been like secretly trying to be taming lions. He's a lion tamer behind the scenes.
0: Oh.
1: So if you ever see him trying to do tricks with Pup, he just envisions Pup as a mini lion.
0: Hmm. Oh. This new Sprite.
1: Uh-huh.
0: Dirty Sprite. Oh, my God. It's good.
1: Okay.
0: I'll bring you one.
1: No, no, thank you. That stuff's too sweet for me in the morning.
0: Really?
1: Yeah. I like to drink my little cup of coffee.
0: Hmm. What'd you do this weekend?
1: Oh, well, you know, the same thing I've been doing every weekend. And
0: oh.
1: Yeah, you know.
0: I gotcha.
1: Yeah, yeah, yeah. What did you do this weekend?
0: Stayed at the hotel.
1: Okay.
0: And got woken up by this lady wanting to take photographs. She wanted to inspect the room.
1: That sounds like they were trying to human traffic you. That sounds like an excuse to get into the room. Did they come in and take photographs?
0: Well, not of me. But I was like, you know, that's kind of weird.
1: Yeah, why? They're not, I don't think they're supposed to
0: do that.
1: They
0: just do random checks now.
1: Oh, they're trying to make sure you're not a crackhead.
0: Hmm. Well, I could be.
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0: 7:15. We got to say hi, the WTF Morning Show does, to James. Remember the guy that called in last week? He said he would take a hot fryer basket to stop theft at a drive-thru. Remember, he called in from Waffle House.
1: Yeah.
0: Apparently, he just had a baby, or his wife or girlfriend just had a baby. Congratulations, James. He just sent us a picture of him laying in bed with his baby.
1: All right.
0: Congratulations, buddy. Yeah. What else is happening this morning?
1: I don't know. It's a Monday morning.
0: So we have our talk and text line. Should we be doing a contest this morning? I don't know. 228-388-CPR1. You can text us anytime. And Dina will get back to you.
1: Well, did we get any late night you up text?
0: No.
1: Oh, okay.
0: Why?
1: Well, because me and Dan did, we did Saturday. I was in here with Dan for a little bit, and I was just telling everybody, you know, if you get bored and you get a little frisky this weekend, to text you guys, you up in the middle of the night. Just let people know you're thinking about them, you know?
0: Oh. So you want those kind of texts?
1: Well, they were for you guys, because I don't actually see the text.
0: We got to get you a login.
1: No, I don't want one. No, thank you.
0: Really?
1: Yeah.
0: Why?
1: Well, you know,
0: No?
1: No, I think my DMs are enough.
0: How are the DMs, by the way?
1: I haven't ventured into them in a while.
0: Oh.
1: Yeah, I try to stay out. It's a scary place in there.

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1: I'm Kelly Bennett for Super Talk Mississippi News. Dr. Anthony Fauci will face a contempt of Congress vote in a Senate committee this week after invoking the Fifth Amendment over 100 times during a hearing about his handling of the COVID pandemic. State Health Officer Dr. Dan Edney.
2: There are plenty of times the State Department of Health in Mississippi pushed back against those recommendations and did not go with those recommendations or accept those recommendations because Fauci had no authority in Mississippi, nor did we bow to that authority.
1: GOP strategist Marie Sanderson.
3: Thankfully, our governor opened up Mississippi as quickly as he could, along with several Republican states.
1: Before leaving office, President Joe Biden gave Fauci a blanket pardon covering all his activities from 2014 to early 2025.
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1: While most confirmed cases of New World screwworm in the U.S. have been detected in cattle, sheep, and goats, animal health officials in Mississippi want pet owners to know dogs and cats are vulnerable to the pest. Carla Houston, MSU Extension Service veterinarian and professor with MSU College of Veterinary Medicine, stressed that the pest is still contained in Texas and New Mexico, so there's no reason to panic. The New World screwworm is a type of blowfly that's attracted to wounds. 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They can cause severe injury and even death if infections aren't quickly caught and treated. 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
11: The bottom of an ocean?
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0: high today near 93, partly cloudy and breezy tonight with a low of 76. From the Mississippi Power Weather Center, I'm Patty Steele.
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0: 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They say the average American spends $397 on summer activities every weekend.
1: Every weekend?
0: Yep. 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
1: Where are you guys working? And are y'all hiring? Because, my God, over $300 every single weekend.
0: That's what the average American apparently is spending.
1: Wow. Yeah, not me.
0: We're not even talking about mortgage, rent, car payment, or utilities.
1: Yeah, see, that's where all my $300 goes to. I got to save up a few checks to then pay the mortgage.
0: Oh, really?
1: Yeah.
0: I didn't think you had a mortgage. I thought you had that paid off.
1: We do when you, like, you got to, oh, yeah. Use it as collateral.

0: use it for long term use. I'm only here for a short time, you know?
1: Well, I mean, short time is relative, I guess.
0: It is. So I'm going to make the most of it, and I'm going to go into as much debt as possible. As a matter of fact, can I borrow like $100 from you?
1: For what?
0: Well, yeah, well, that's neither here nor there. I'm just, you know, I'm going to make the most of my time here. So if I can borrow, I'm just going to continuously borrow until, and I'm going to write everybody a bunch of IOUs in my will.
1: Oh.
0: Yeah. You guys are going to gather around, think I left you millions, and it's just going to be IOUs.

0: 7:38 here at CPR. WTF Morning Show, minus Dan, who's on sabbatical.
1: Yeah. He's on a world tour. A
0: couple months ago, we shared some boomer opinions that we all agree on. But have you ever gotten boomer advice that was so bad it's laughable?
1: I don't know what the boomer is.
0: Boomer is like an old person.
1: Oh.
0: To you.
1: Oh. No, like older people pretty much have like sound advice for the most part.
0: Well, here are some of the best advice that's so bad it's laughable from boomers. Just don't. Okay. Number one, just stop going to the movies and you'll be able to buy a house. Obviously bad advice.
1: Okay.
0: Two, walk into a business, hand the manager your resume and you'll get hired.
1: I think that's how it used to work back in the day.
0: But.
1: Not now.
0: Yeah.
1: But they wouldn't know that because they should be all retired. Unfortunately, they're all door greeters at Walmart.
0: Boomer advice, just buy a starter home in the expensive part of town.
1: Oh. I think that, well,
0: no.
1: Starter home, you know?
0: Here's another one. Bad advice from boomers. Change your startup's name, your business name, so it starts with an A and appears first in the phone book. See, there's no phone book anymore.
1: Yeah. They still make them.
0: Do they?
1: Yeah. They're just, I think you got to call and like ask for them now. They don't just deliver them anymore.
0: Find someone you can tolerate, start a family, and you'll eventually fall in love. This is boomer advice that's bad.
1: Well, they did say married like 60 plus years. So they got to be right about something. Now people can't hold a marriage together for more than five.
0: If you're short on rent, just ask the landlord to lower it for a while.
1: Oh, yeah, because that'll go over well these days.
0: Uh-huh.
1: They'll probably jack it up.
0: We're talking about bad advice from boomers. Spend $40,000 on your wedding because that's what people do.
1: Well, people spend a lot more than $40,000 now.
0: Really?
1: And I learned my lesson.
0: Don't worry about whether you can afford kids. There's never a perfect time.
1: There is no perfect time. I will agree with that. But maybe don't do it when you're like 16 and 17.
0: And this was boomer advice that's so bad, it's laughable. Number nine, less than 3 cigarettes a day and you're okay.
1: I'm not a healthcare professional, but I don't think so.

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1: Good morning from the Traffic One. 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From the Traffic One Traffic Center, I'm Patty Steele.
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0: What are you talking about?
1: Well, Little Debbie turns me into Big Dina.
0: All right. Yeah. Well, a man from West Virginia is in the news this
1: morning. West Virginia.
0: Okay. He's been arrested.
2: Oh.
0: For stealing $17,000 worth of Little Debbie snacks.
2: Well, that's not too hard this day and age. Everything, the price of everything's gone up.
0: Well, apparently James was a delivery driver for a snack company that was supplying grocery stores in Pennsylvania and Ohio.
2: Okay.
0: But instead of actually making the deliveries, he would forge employee signatures on the invoices without actually dropping them off. Then he'd get paid for making the delivery and get to keep the Little Debbie snacks.
2: I mean, okay, so I see all the time, like we come into work, right? And in the morning, there's the Little Debbie, looks like a trailer that goes behind the Walmart over here.
0: Yeah.
2: And I can see skimming some off the top. You know, when Christmas tree cakes come around, I would have to have a few of them. But to just take all of them, you're big and greedy.
0: Well, the police say they tracked James down after people were seeing him at flea markets. The reports aren't 100% clear, but it sounds like the implication was that he was...
2: Is he reselling them?
0: Trying to sell the illicit Little Debbies.
2: Wow.
0: He was charged with forgery, theft by deception, theft by unlawful taking, and deceptive and fraudulent business
2: practices. Yeah, man, this isn't Chili's. You don't get a triple dipper here. Because he's getting paid from the company. Then he's eating the Little Debbies. And then he's trying to resell the ones he's not eating. That's a triple dipper, dog.
0: What would you give him? Text us 228-388-CPR1, our talk and text line. How many years would you give this guy?
2: Well, think
0: about
2: it. If you
0: were the judge.
2: If you think about it, if he had a different job and maybe he's a bank teller and a little old lady comes in and he's like, hell yeah, I could skim $20 from her every time she comes in here.
0: Huh?
2: What's the difference? You're stealing is stealing.
0: So you'd give him the book?
2: Well, yeah, probably.
0: Really?
2: Yeah.
3: The world is a vamp.
0: CPR.

0: 7:49 here at CPR. You know what a Little Debbie is, right? A Little Debbie snack cake.
1: Of course I know what a Little Debbie is. They turn me into Big Dina.

0: morning, Sheetrock guy. We just got a text from the Sheetrock guys, Andy, Al, Tommy, and Jordan. I don't know if it's Tommy Jordan and Andy Al, or if it's Andy, Al, Tommy, and Jordan.
1: Oh. Well, either way it goes, good morning, fellas.
0: And apparently, Heather agrees with you, Dina. She just texted in our talking text line, 228-388-CPR1. I'm with Dina. I hate a thief under the jail for him. That's what I couldn't find the tree cakes last Christmas. That's why they're selling them on the black market.
1: Exactly. How dare you smuggle our Christmas tree cakes? Things are delicious.
0: Well, I mean, you know, gotta make a living. However.
1: You know what? To jail with you two, Tic Tac. To jail.
0: I'd hate for you to beat Judge Dina. Can you imagine? Everybody would be in jail.
1: Yeah.
0: I was speeding.
1: Life!

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0: They're thinking about trying what I'm about to tell you down here.
1: Uh-oh.
0: They haven't decided yet, but I think one police department is thinking about doing this.
1: Okay.
0: So distracted driving is a major problem.
1: Agreed.
0: So police in New Jersey have been dressing up as shrubs to catch distracted drivers. They're covered in fake foliage, so they look like a bush on a sidewalk.
1: So you're basically wearing a ghillie suit.
0: But they're standing, so they look kind of more like Sasquatch. They're using binoculars to catch the plates of people who are driving distracted, like messing with their phones. Then they radio ahead to another officer who's stationed up the street, pulls them over. One of these traps last week caught 74 distracted drivers.
1: Yeah, I think that happens a lot. And even down here, man, it's pretty bad. Like, you can pull up to any red light and just see. All people are always on their phones.
0: But wouldn't they be causing the distracted driving? Because if you saw a Sasquatch or what looked like a Sasquatch on the side of the road.
1: Yeah, I think I would be thinking I'm about to get rich. Like, I just discovered Bigfoot.
0: Yeah.
1: Yeah.
0: Wouldn't you take a picture of it?
1: Maybe.
0: Yeah.
1: Maybe.
0: So are they causing the problem?
1: I don't think necessarily they're causing the problem. People really are on their phones while driving, like, all the time.
0: Okay.
1: What if these traffic cameras just started mailing people tickets? And I know you can typically fight them and win, but if you've got, like, your phone in your hand.
0: They've solved that issue because they're radioing ahead. They're not letting cameras be sent in a mailbox. They're catching people, and then they're giving them tickets.
1: Yeah. I don't know, man. Get off your phones while you're driving. Yeah, maybe it'll help everybody's insurance go down.
0: There you go.
1: Yeah.
0: CPR.

0: CPR Rocks. CPR presents two massive concerts at the Coast Coliseum. October 5th is Five Finger Death Punch. Then October 23rd, it's 3 Days Grace. 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
1: Good morning from the Traffic One Traffic Center. Traffic moving along smoothly so far this morning. We are all clear still with no accidents or major congestion. 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From the Traffic One Traffic Center, I'm Patty Steele.
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0: 8:23 here at the big old CPR. 3 days grace coming October 23rd.
1: That's right.
0: Can't wait for that show.
1: Are you actually going to go?
0: I mean, if you give me tickets.
1: Well,
0: I found out you're like the VIP roller, high roller here.
1: I'm not, though.
0: Yeah. They get you tickets. They get you backstage. They get you whatever you want.
1: Well, they give me these things because I'm actually there working. So as much as I would love to hang out and enjoy the show, which I do for the most part, I do get to see the people perform. But it's still a job at the end of the day. At the end of the day. This is a really cool job, you know?
0: I mean,
1: some bands you don't want to meet, though. You know, Tic Tac, I'm sure you've had that experience. You've been in all genres of music, and I'm sure there are artists where
0: we're not allowed to say who we don't like.
1: No. That's a part of it. Our secrets, that's why our hair is so fluffy when you see us, because it's all the secrets we hold in our hair.
0: Well, I mean, maybe you do.
1: I was hoping it would go

0: my butt, but it's still flat.
1: Oh.
0: Yeah.
1: Who says that?
0: Me?
1: No. I don't think you have a flat butt.
0: I do. It's shaped like a waffle.
1: Oh.
0: My cellulite is the waffle, the syrup holders.
1: The Waffle House?
0: Yeah.
1: All right. Like the Waffle House in Long Beach, those kind of?

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1: I'm Kelly Bennett for Super Talk Mississippi News, brought to you by Mama Justice. If you've been injured and need legal representation, call Mama Justice for a free consultation at 662-883-6262. More than 150 rural hospitals have closed since 2010. Nearly 100 of those closures happened between 2015 and 2023. A decrease in patients, high numbers of uninsured or underinsured patients, and staff shortages have contributed to ongoing financial hardships at these facilities. Senator Cindy Hyde-Smith is hoping new legislation will help. The Rural Emergency Hospital Improvement Act would broaden access to a federal Medicare reimbursement program that could help more rural hospitals remain open to serve patients.
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1: Hattiesburg has been named one of seven finalists for the 2026 Sports Travel Award for Best Sports Host City. 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Voting is open through August 28th. The winners will be announced during Teams 26, one of the nation's leading sports conferences, October 26th through 29th in Birmingham, Alabama.

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5: Good morning from the Mississippi Power Weather Center. Clear skies and sunshine today. You're going to notice that it is not going to be as hot. It's going to be hot, but not as hot as it was last week. Highs today around 93 degrees, partly cloudy and breezy tonight with a low of 76. Sunshine for Tuesday, clear skies tomorrow with a high around 94. From the Mississippi Power Weather Center, I'm Patty Steele.
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0: 8:40, the WTF Morning Show. Dina has been dealing with her mom, who's in the hospital at Force General in Hattiesburg. So she's been going back and forth. Her mom's apparently not getting better. And it's driving Dina crazy. I asked her off the air. I said, you know, if they allowed you to, you know, take a cattle prod and put it at the lowest setting to get your mom up and going, would you do it? And you said,
1: I would turn it all the way to the max. Like, she's always been a pain in my ass.
0: Oh.
1: All of these years.
0: Yeah.
1: And
0: now
1: she's just a double pain. And she doesn't even remember it. That's the bad part. And you even said earlier, you were like, do you think she could just be messing with you? And I'm like, no.
0: I mean, I've thought about it.
1: Well, you've met my mom. You know how she is.
0: Yeah, I know you. Okay,
1: She was not already, like, the easiest person to deal with.
0: You two weren't talking
1: for a
0: while.
1: Yeah, a few years.
0: For a while.
1: Yeah.
0: And then all of a sudden, you know, she's in a diabetic coma slash whatever.
1: Yeah.
0: And she gets taken, and now she has a feeding tube.
1: Yeah.
0: And she doesn't seem to be getting better in terms of, like,
1: somebody's
0: trying to kill me. Yeah. Come out of the closet.
1: She's fully convinced that the nurse

0: They're trying to kill her, and it's kind of honestly dealing with somebody with dementia.
1: Yeah.
0: And if you have to deal with somebody with dementia in your life, I am so sorry. Like, it takes its toll on you, on your own sanity. Like, I repeat the same conversations. Like, I could spend all day with my mom in the hospital.
1: Yeah.
0: While I'm there, I'm having the same 2 to 3 conversations over and over and over again. And not like 20, 30 minute breaks in between. Like, we are constantly having the same conversations over and over.
1: Yeah.
0: Well, then when I leave, she has her her tablet. So in case the nurses need to call me or we need to video chat, because I calm her down. Well, as soon as I walk out the door, I'm not even to my car and she's calling.
1: Wow.
0: And then the whole way home, I got to put my little phone on the suction cuppy thing. And I'm having to talk to her all the way home. And then when I get home, I'm like, okay, mom, I have to take a shower. I have like 13 missed calls while I'm in the shower. It is a process that will take its toll on you. And so, this is daily. This is just my daily life now.
1: And you're going to find out whether she can get released from the hospital when?
0: Well, so she's not going to be released from the hospital to go home. At this point, they were waiting to see if at some point when she got all of her vitamins and her nutrients back, that if that would somehow help her memory and she would be able to take care of herself. Well, when she was basically in her diabetic coma, it caused severe brain damage on top of already having a stroke. So now we're waiting to see if her insurance is going to cover a 90-day short-term physical therapy and speech therapy
1: place.
0: Yes. Yeah. But whatever insurance she has does not want to cover that. They'll cover long-term, which means she can move in tomorrow whenever the doctor signs off on it.
1: Wait, what's the difference between short-term and long-term?
0: Well, long-term, like, this place takes over her finances and we have to pay them. And it's basically a senior citizen, but she's only 64.
1: Okay.
0: So that is also a huge problem. Like, I went to the place. It is a great place. Their staff is great. But everybody in there is like 80 and 90 years old.
1: Smell like old people?
0: Oh, yeah, a little bit. Like talcum powder, you know? But, you know, but the thing about it is my mom is very young to have all of this going on.
1: So is there a chance that she comes to your house?
0: Well, not with the feeding tube and all that stuff. I am not a nurse. I don't know how to deal with that. I could be her, like, legal caregiver, but she would still need a nurse to come in and, like, monitor things. Yeah, it's crazy. So hopefully Wednesday morning I'll find out the next step.
1: Oh, so you're not going to be here Wednesday?
0: I will not.
1: I think I'm going to take Wednesday off too. And Dan's gone.
0: Yeah.
1: It'll be the Scott Fox Super Show.
0: Yeah, all morning long.

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1: 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From the Traffic One Traffic Center, I'm Patty Steele.
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0: 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Dan is, where is he?
1: He is in Peru on his world tour.
0: All right.
1: He's a lion trainer or lion tamer. I don't know.
0: Wait, they have lions in Peru?
1: I think so.

0: 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Dan's in Peru.
1: Taming lions. Or maybe giraffes. Maybe it was a hippo. I don't even remember
0: so
1: what he said.
0: So, you've been dealing with your mom in the hospital.
1: Yes.
0: And
1: I'm about to end up in the hospital myself.
0: Your mom thinks that somebody's in the closet door trying to kill her or whatever.
1: Yep.
0: Well, there is a problem.
1: Oh, is there some? Is it you?
0: No. How old is she?
1: 64.
0: This very happened in Florida. A licensed nursing assistant has been arrested
1: for hiding in my mom's closet
0: on a felony voyeurism charge after he took a photograph of an elderly patient without consent, took a naked photo of 93-year-old dementia patient at approximately 4 a.m. while the woman was sleeping. He sent the image to his ex-girlfriend with the message, "My first room," accompanied by two laughing emojis. The ex-girlfriend immediately contacted law enforcement upon receiving the photo. Johnson admitted to taking and sending the image, claiming it was done in a joking manner and that she had blurred the patient's face. She was charged with digital voyeurism, a third

0: Degree felony.
1: This is the WTF Morning Show on CPR. We're like your brother from another uncle.
0: Okay, I don't know what.
2: Yeah. Sometimes you just gotta let it happen. Sometimes.
0: So,
2: this is the thing that absolutely terrifies me because we all have social media, right? We all see the horror shows and, you know, the neglect, people who neglect patients, people who are mean to patients, people, you know, if you don't love your job, please don't go into healthcare. Like, if you really have, like, a temper problem or, like me, I know I'm very impatient. I would never have the patience to be a caregiver. Long term, like I'm trying to do everything I can right now to help my own mother.
0: Yeah.
2: And it wears on your own mental health. So if you are not compassionate and, you know, you do not go into the healthcare, because the day that I find out my mom is somewhere and she's being mistreated or there's a photograph of her or somebody making fun of her, I'm going to lose my mind. I will have a felony and you will also have a felony. Look. We did not have the greatest relationship, but the one thing I do not play about is somebody I care about.
0: Yeah. Don't mess with...
2: Do
0: not mess with Dina's mama.
2: And I feel sorry for anybody that has ever been in that situation that you found out your loved one was being abused or anything. Like, absolutely not. Absolutely not.
0: Don't play. 908, the WTF Morning Show on CPR.

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0: 9:17 here at CPR. Dina, how old is your cat?
1: He is 5.
0: Okay. Your $5,000 Bengal cat.
1: His name is Leopardo DiCaprio.
0: Well, if you want your cat to live past 10, and you want your cat to celebrate 31 years like this cat, Millie.
1: Okay.
0: You've got to do a couple things.
1: Okay.
0: I'm going to check to see if you're doing these things.
1: Chances are, no. But we'll see.
0: Does your cat drink water from the toilet?
1: He has been known to sample the water from the toilet, but he does not make a habit out of it.
0: Stop that immediately.
1: Okay.
0: Does your cat drink or play in bath water?
1: He does sit on the ledge and he paws at my water.
0: Stop immediately.
1: Okay.
0: Here's what you need to do. If you want your cat to live past 31.
1: Okay.
0: Natural spring water. You've got to give your cat natural spring water alongside salmon, prawns, chicken, tuna, and lots of cuddles on the sofa.
1: Yeah, Leo is not a cuddler.
0: Well, you got to find a way.
1: He is just like me. Like, you know how they say, like, that your pets are, like, they're like you? He is just like me. And he's like, he wants you to love him, but love him with your eyes only. Don't actually physically touch me. Love me with your eyes. And then if he wants you to touch him, then he'll give you a head bump.
0: Is that a typical Bengal?
1: No, most Bengals that I see are like very active and they like to swim, and Leo does like to swim.
0: But he doesn't like you touching him.
1: Yeah, he's more of a love me with your eyes, not your hands type of cat.
0: And that's the type of woman you are?
1: And that's the type of cat I also am.
0: So am I like my dog? I don't know. Pup-Pup?
1: I think you and Pup-Pup are a lot alike.
0: What do you mean?
1: Well, you're both silly boys.
0: What do you mean silly boys?
1: Y'all are both silly boys. Y'all both love treats. You love snacks.
0: Yeah, well, all dogs love snacks.
1: You don't think your personality and Pup-Pup's personality kind of resemble each other?
0: Do you really think so?
1: I can't really say. I do. I think so.
0: Really?
1: Yeah, because when y'all are both grumpy, you're both grumpy too.
0: Oh.
1: You're like old men.

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0: just tried to send me on a cattle ship. I'm still trying to figure out what that's about.
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0: Yeah.
1: Our 388-CPR-1. Now you can text us 228-388-CPR-1, which is 2771. And we can respond back to you. But what we're going to do is, if you listen to CPR at work, this is Free Plug Monday.
0: I thought we were supposed to do that on Fridays. It's Free Plug Friday.
1: No, it's Free Plug Monday today.
0: How about this? How about since we didn't do it last Friday, we'll just do it today?
1: Okay. If you listen to CPR at work, we want to know who you are and where you're working. Just text us your name and where you're working. And we're going to shout you out, give you a free plug.
0: Okay.
1: For example, if you were working at a Mitsubishi dealership.
0: Yeah.
1: Hey, this is Zach from Gulf Coast Mitsubishi, and I do the tires.
0: Yeah.
1: So we'd get on the air and we'd shout you out doing tires.
0: What's up, Zach from Mitsubishi over there working on tires?
1: So that's how that works.
0: Yeah.
1: Okay.
0: Okay, so what you need to let us know is your name,
1: yep,
0: your business,
1: yep,
0: and what you do there.
1: 228-388-2771. We'll go by texting. If we get a bunch of them, we'll read them. If not, we'll see how it works.
0: We'll make some stuff up, maybe.
1: It's my...
0: Well, maybe we'll make some stuff up if we don't get some text.
1: All right. It's Monday on CPR.

0: We got somebody hogging the bush.
1: What?
0: Oh, I'm sorry. Read it wrong. Bush hogging.
1: Oh, are they...
0: John Boy.
1: They looking for new business?
0: John Boy, Stennis Airport, bush hogging. Why?
1: I got a bush that probably needs to be hogged.
0: Do you?
1: Yeah. You know, like out back, you know, I had those trees removed at the beginning of, well, it was fall, really. And now my bush has exceeded its limits.
0: So you need a good old bush hogger.
1: Yep.
0: John Boy will do it.
1: Okay.
0: And apparently, John Boy's got a boxer, too.
1: Oh. All right. Look at y'all, like brothers from unrelated mothers.
0: Free plug Monday. Jay Cambry. 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
1: Okay.
0: God, where were you when I needed you 2 weeks ago?
1: Yeah.
0: Jay Cambry, junk removal company, Clutter.
1: Clutter.
0: I'm sorry, I'm seeing things. Clutter Control. Let's see. Jamie works for PTE Excavation, and he's a heavy hauler truck driver.
1: Okay.
0: Drew just texted in. He's a he works for Can't Be Beat Fence Company. 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Residential fences all the way to ornament fences on military bases. Okay.
1: Okay.
0: So that's Drew, Can't Be Beat Fence Company. 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
1: Okay.
0: So that's that. 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
1: Worrell.
0: Automotive Service. She's the bookkeeper. Her mechanics listen in the shop, too, because she runs that place.
1: Well, let's just hope we're saying it. Worrell?
0: Worrell. Worrell.
1: Worrell.
0: Worrell.
1: Damn it.
0: The Bearded Fisher, Connor. He leads a termite technician. He's the lead termite technician at Paramount Pest Solutions.
1: Of course, he had to say lead.
0: You think?
1: Yeah. Did he get like a special badge? This is lead. Like a number one pin. I am number one.
0: All right. 228-388-2771. He just gets bragging rights.
1: Oh, okay. I mean, that's still cooler than not having bragging rights, right?
0: I mean, the Bearded Fisher, he's famous around here, so.
1: What was he famous for?
0: I don't know. Somebody's listening right now. This is Robert in Liberty, Kentucky.
1: In Kentucky?
0: He's listening online.
1: What are you doing in Kentucky? What's the temperature like in Kentucky today, Robert?
0: He's currently remodeling a chicken house for a grandchild. Been listening forever since the days of Cruz and Rebecca. I fed the Fergie at the Sonic and OS. Fun. Love the show. Pascagoula native, by the way.
1: Thank you. We love you, too.
0: Wow. Our buddy with the wiener pictures.
1: What?
0: He's over at Dufresne, sales coordinator.
1: You got wiener pictures?
0: I don't know.

0: That's what he said. Oh. Justin, what's going on, buddy?
1: Oh, no.
0: I think that's the guy that, does the bingo. He goes to bingo in New Orleans.
1: Okay.
0: Every week.
1: Does he ever win?
0: I don't know. Ask him.
1: Do you ever win?
0: He hasn't texted back yet.
1: Oh, okay.
0: So I'm not sure.
1: He doesn't like us.
0: He doesn't?
1: No.
0: 228-388-2771, our new talk and text line. Free plug Monday. You still have 3 minutes to text us where you are working, your name, and what you do. We'll shout you out next. It's CPR.

0: 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We love our brand new talk and text line, 228-388-CPR1. Text us your name, where you're working, and what you do.
1: Yeah, text us your debit card.
0: No.
1: The PIN.
0: No.
1: And yeah. And our spending amount.
0: Yeah. Matt, he works for Waste Pro. He's one of those world famous roll-off drivers.
1: Okay.
0: I don't know what that means. Roll off? He just rolls it off?
1: I don't know what that means.
0: He gets paid.
1: Well, good for him. Let me borrow some money, Matt.

0: Matt, don't give her anything.
1: Yeah. Let me borrow a little bit.
0: Gina Harper, Travel Source One Travel Agency. She's making travel easy. Gina Harper. So when you want to go
1: Well, we were just talking about going on a cruise, Tic Tac.
0: Yeah. We can call Gina.
1: Yeah. Does she do cruises?
0: I don't know.
1: Okay.
0: Do you do, well, I mean, should we, do you, handle cruises?
1: Yeah. Cruise. I would like to go on a cruise.
0: Oh, yes, she does.
1: Nice.
0: Wow. Okay. Gotta love it. Somebody just sent me a chat GPT of his badge, Bearded Fisher.
1: Oh.
0: He's becoming too famous. Oh, she does all travel.
1: Nice. Okay.
0: So, kind of take care of that. Morning, beautiful people. Morning, Chuck. Happy picnic day. Happy watermelon day. Happy grab some nuts day.
1: Tic Tac, come here.
0: What?
1: It said grab some nuts day.
0: I ain't doing mine.
1: Why?
0: Because last time you did, it hurt.
1: Oh, well, that's the point, right?
0: Happy crop dusting day. Happy big forehead day. That's me.
1: That is you.
0: I got a big forehead.
1: And you crop dust. This is just National Tic Tac Day.
0: Dude, he does have a lead termite technician badge.
1: Wow.
0: Jesus. That just,
1: I'm going to assume they only got him that so he would just shut up. He was like, I want to be special. And then they were like, just order him the fake badge and he'll just get the hell out of the office.
0: Bearded Fisher doesn't know that I know his enemy that works there.
1: Wait, there's an enemy?
0: Yeah. Bearded Fisher, you know, doesn't get along with everybody.
1: Well, we don't get along with everybody.
0: We don't?
1: I thought we had an agreement. I thought we didn't like that one person.
0: Who?
1: You know what I'm talking about. That one person.
0: Oh.
1: Yeah.
0: I'm done with people pleasing.
1: Are you?
0: Yeah.
1: You'll never be done pleasing me.
0: That's because you can't get pleased.
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3: I'm Kelly Bennett for Super Talk Mississippi News. An investigation is underway after skeletal remains were discovered in an abandoned building in Jackson. Officers were called at around 3:43 p.m. on Sunday to assist Jackson firefighters with a scene on Gallatin Street where a small fire had been extinguished. While surveying the scene, firefighters found what appeared to be skeletal remains within the building. Officials didn't specify where exactly the small fire had been put out. Officials also didn't say whether or not foul play is suspected. No arrests have been announced in connection with the case at this time. 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
3: Governor Tate Reeves expects state lawmakers to redraw congressional, state legislative, and state Supreme Court lines ahead of the

0: 2027 elections. According to Senator Josh Harkins, House and Senate members who've been appointed to redistricting committees will be meeting this afternoon at 2.
1: I think they're planning to have meetings across the state, or hearings, to allow public comment. We will meet to discuss redistricting and what that's going to look like. Whether, you go back to the 22 maps that we adopted, or do you just redistrict altogether?
0: Congressional redistricting may be resolved later because the primaries have already taken place.
1: Legislative and Supreme Court does impact the elections coming up in 27, and you need to have those districts if you're going to do new districts, if you're going to redistrict. 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
6: From the Mississippi Power Weather Center, it's going to be a humid week overall, and the daytime high temperatures are going to stay in the mid-90s. Sunshine and clear skies as we move through today. No mention of rain at all. Partly cloudy and breezy tonight with a low of 76. From the Mississippi Power Weather Center, I'm Patty Steele.
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0: just sent us a picture of he has a shirt he's wearing in Kentucky.
1: Okay.
0: Right now, the guy that is out working in Kentucky listening online, he's got a CPR Fest 2000 shirt.
1: You know what?
0: Okay. That is collectible.
1: Yeah, it is. So whenever I was working, I had, you know how I go do whenever we have concerts that come into town and I go do like the unloading videos.
0: Yeah.
1: You know, there was a guy there who was driving an 18-wheeler. It was one of his trucks. He works for Shinedown, you know, delivering the equipment. And when he popped out of his truck, he was wearing a 2011 or 2012 CPR Fest shirt. And he said before he took that job on the road doing the equipment deliveries that he actually went to a couple CPR Fests down here.
0: Wow.
1: And he was from somewhere in like Michigan or something like that.
0: But this guy has one from like 26 years ago.
1: Yeah, that's insane. I have quite a few CPR Fest shirts from before I was even on CPR, when I would just attend the concerts.
0: Hmm. This one from 2000.
1: What? Okay, what does it look like?
0: Well,
1: okay, do I have to come over there and look at it? Okay, because mine, I have to think about it, and I even wore one in
0: here.
1: It's
0: got a big green palm with yellowish fingers and CPR
1: Fest. That's a relic.
0: 2000. It's got a barcode, May 19th and 20th, 2000.
1: Dang. You know what I need to do? Is there like an archive? Because I would like to make like a blanket.
0: Out of all the CPR?
1: Out of all the old CPR Fest.
0: I don't think we all have it. Our boss would, but
1: would he have like the archive of the logos? I don't know. That would be really, really cool though, to have a blanket made out of all of the different shirts.
0: I think we got to, somebody texted in saying, you know, you guys should do the 3-day cruise out of New Orleans.
1: Yeah. Well, I did the 4-day cruise, and that's what I was just telling you about. You know, it takes one day to get out there. It takes one day to get back.
0: I've done that one, went on 8-day one from Galveston and went Bahamas. 8 days was okay, but it was over by day 5. I was over it.
1: See,
0: by day 5.
1: That, and is that not what I told you? I said, I think the 4-day was perfect because you spend a whole day, you spend one day at each location. And maybe that was enough for me.
0: Maybe we need to get the travel agency to come up with some, like a CPR 3-day cruise.
1: I would do 4-day.
0: Really?
1: Yeah. That way you can go to the Yucatan and Cozumel.
0: All right. Scott Fox Super Show is coming up next. 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
1: Got the world in my hands, never felt so alone. 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

laugh in your face. 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
2: I'm Kelly Bennett for Super Talk Mississippi News. An Ohio woman who allegedly made dozens of bomb threat calls to the George County Chancery Clerk's Office and the Jackson County Sheriff's Office following the death of Nolan Wells is facing federal charges. Michelle Edwards allegedly made the calls on July 23rd using a blocked number. She's been charged with one count of transmitting a threatening communication in interstate commerce. The charge carries the maximum penalty of 5 years in prison, a $250,000 fine, and 3 years supervised release. Last week, a California man was arrested for making death threats against Jackson County Chancery Judge Ashley Cole, the mother of one of Nolan Wells' friends. Joseph DuMarce was also charged with interstate transmission of threatening communication.
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2: We're entering the peak of the Atlantic hurricane season. According to NOAA, more than 85% of all Atlantic tropical systems develop over August, September, and October. Fox Weather's Brian Norcross takes a look.
5: Disturbances are moving off of Africa on schedule, but they're running into lots of dust from the Saharan Desert, which is drying them out, and that's a situation that does not allow them to develop. Also, the El Nino in the Pacific is producing hostile upper-level winds across the Caribbean and into the Atlantic. The water temperatures across the Atlantic are cooler than they have been the last several years. So that, again, is a negative factor for getting a lot of tropical development. Add all that up, and you have a situation where we don't see any tropical development for at least the next week, and maybe even into the middle of August.
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3: From the Mississippi Power Weather Center, hot and humid today. Clear skies and sunshine. Partly cloudy and breezy for tonight with 76 for the overnight low. Sunny and clear as we move through Tuesday, 94 for tomorrow's high. We'll see clear skies Tuesday night with a low of 77. From the Mississippi Power Weather Center, I'm Patty Steele.
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Okay, party people, it's time for another pop quiz. What's your absolute favorite thing to do in life? And why is it listening to CPR?

0: I'm a broken mirror. Architect's broken mirror. That is for Olivia on the CPR All Request Lunch. And Scott Fox Super Show's in. Hope you had a great weekend, man. I think my weekend was pretty much uneventful, which is nice every once in a while. I did go cut some grass at my property in Long Beach. But other than that, didn't do much. It is time for to do the All Request Lunch. So let's do this. You can call or text your request in. 388-CPR1, area code 228. So you can call me with the request, or you can just text it into that same phone number. 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All right, and I'll see it when I come in to do the All Request Lunch. 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It's really easy to do the text on the CPR All Request Lunch. So let's get this thing started. Hi, CPR.
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1: I got a good one for you today.
0: What you got, bud?
1: Can you play some Bad Omens?
0: I sure can. No problem.
1: All right, thank you.
0: Have a good afternoon, Hunter.
1: You too.

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0: All right, new stuff there from A Perfect Circle. That's their latest tune, Starless. Hey, it's a CPR All Request Lunch at 388-2771. You can call me on that number, or you could even text me on that number, 228-388-2771. If you text me, which is fine, send me your name and where you're calling from and what you want to hear, and I'll try to play it for you, okay? Just as simple as that. It's really easy to send a text request in. Hi, CPR. Hey, Chuck, man, happy Monday.
1: Happy Monday, man. We finally made it to August. Are you celebrating this? It's Enjoy Breastfeeding Week.
0: You know, I do that as often as I can, Chuck, which isn't very often
1: Right, I know. Get that ring on it. Nope, none for you. Picnic Day, it's Watermelon Day. It's, I don't know who celebrates this more. You back in the day with the game show hairdo, or Big Lou with the can of Aquanet he used every night? It's Hair Loss Day.
0: Doesn't look like Big Lou lost any hair through the years.
1: Well, he ain't lost no hair, but he said it's not dark. He looks more like Santa Claus with the gray hair.
0: Yeah, that's right.
1: Tic Tac said he was celebrating this one this morning. It's Big Forehead Day and Crop Dusting Day. He said he likes walking around the studio crop dusting and blaming a pup.
0: My daughter was here at the radio station one time and went up to Tic Tac, put her hand against his forehead and said, "Dude, you got a straight up four, bro."
1: Birthday-wise, it would have been Tony Bennett's birthday. It's Leon Drucker, the bass player for the Stray Cats. It's Ed Rollins of Collective Soul. It's James Hetfield of Metallica and Steven Drucker of Deftones. Could you play some heavy for Ed?
0: You got it. No problem, man.
1: Thank you, man.
0: All right, take care, Chuck.
1: You too, man. Have a great day. I'll be safe later.

0: CPR listeners. This is Marvin the Talking Donkey, here to tell you that sometimes it's good to be an ass. Just kidding, it's me. Gotcha. You thought I was a talking donkey, didn't you? More CPR is next.
1: CPR presents two massive concerts at the Coast Coliseum. October 5th is Five Finger Death Punch. Then October 23rd, it's 3 Days Grace. You've got free tickets to both shows.
0: Plus some cool backstage stuff.
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3: I'm Kelly Bennett for Super Talk Mississippi News. An investigation is underway after skeletal remains were discovered in an abandoned building in Jackson. Officers were called at around 3:43 p.m. on Sunday to assist Jackson firefighters with a scene on Gallatin Street, where a small fire had been extinguished. While surveying the scene, firefighters found what appeared to be skeletal remains within the building. Officials didn't specify where exactly the small fire had been put out. Officials also didn't say whether or not foul play is suspected. No arrests have been announced in connection with the case at this time. Stay up to date with all the latest Mississippi news by signing up for our free newsletter at supertalk.fm.
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0: Governor Tate Reeves expects state lawmakers to redraw congressional, state legislative, and state Supreme Court lines ahead of the 2027 elections. According to Senator Josh Harkins, House and Senate members who've been appointed to redistricting committees will be meeting this afternoon at 2.
1: I think there's a plan to have meetings across the state, or hearings, to allow public comment. We will meet to discuss redistricting and what that's going to look like, whether you go back to the 22 maps that we adopted, or do you just redistrict altogether?
0: Congressional redistricting may be resolved later because the primaries have already taken place.
1: Legislative and Supreme Court does impact the elections coming up in 27, and you need to have those districts, if you're going to do new districts, if you're going to redistrict, you need to have those in place before qualifying, I would think.
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7: From the Mississippi Power Weather Center, clear skies and sunshine. It is warm out there and it is humid as well. No mention of rain as we move through the afternoon. Tonight we'll see clear skies. Overall, little breeze, 76 for the overnight low. From the Mississippi Power Weather Center, I'm Patty Steele.
8: By the time I count to one, another hour of CPR will start.

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1: What's going on?
0: Hey, man, you know it. Solving the world's problems, one song at a time.
1: Oh, yeah. I got one for you from Cake.
0: From Cake, all right.
1: Did you do No Phone by Cake?
0: No Phone.
1: Yes.
0: Man, I love about every Cake song out there, so I will throw that on for you, my friend.
1: Yeah, no, I went to that concert. When was that, in March? I want to say it was in New Orleans. It was pretty good.
0: Yeah, they're really good live, man. But, all right, let me dig it out, yeah. Bud.
1: All right, appreciate it, man. You have a good day.
0: Hey, you too, brother. Thanks for calling in.
1: Yep, see you, man.
0: Take care.

0: CPR will now pause to sneeze.
1: Well, I hope that was dry goods. It wasn't me. This is so blown out of proportion right now. I thought I had to sneeze.
0: I better check. Let's just move on.

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If everyone cared, I don't know who texted this because you didn't include your name or where you are, but I'm going to throw your tune in. 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So anyway, text where you're calling from and what your name is. 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

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It's Days of the New on 97.9 CPR Rocks. Scott Fox Super Show. How about the number one song in the USA? It's the new one from Breaking Benjamin. This is called Something Wicked.

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1: You're listening to Super Talk News. I'm Caleb Saylors. A man accused of assaulting a woman and child at a Tupelo restaurant has been taken into the custody of law enforcement. Tupelo police responded to the North Mississippi Medical Center emergency room where a female told officers that she and her child had been assaulted at a local Longhorn Steakhouse. The alleged perpetrator, identified as 33-year-old Ronnie Brown, is reported to have been in a relationship with the female victim. Brown was given a bond of $70,000 and his case will be presented to a Lee County grand jury. The American Red Cross is sounding the alarm that shelves are growing more bare by the day. Officials say Type O supplies are falling below a one-day supply nationwide. The American Red Cross has declared a crisis over the matter for the second time in organization history.
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1: The preseason accolades continue to pile up for Ole Miss quarterback Trinidad Chambliss and running back Kewan Lacy. Both players have been added to the Maxwell Award watch list. The award is presented annually to the top college football player.
4: Coming back to Ole Miss, I feel like I wanted to stamp my legacy there. I feel like it was unfinished business. Each year in, each year out, I feel like I've, you know, ultimately gotten better, you know, whether it was at Ferris State and now here at Ole Miss.
1: That was Chambliss saying he has unfinished business to fulfill in Oxford.
5: I feel like it's a blessing, you know, to be able to represent my school and, you know, my teammates. Then also just being able to show light on Ole Miss and the program.
1: That was Lacy saying the honors he's earned have stemmed from a team effort. Both players were recently named preseason first team All-SEC honorees. 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
2: From the Mississippi Power Weather Center, clear skies and sunshine. It is sticky outside, too. Humid as we move through the rest of the afternoon. Tonight, partly cloudy with a light breeze and an overnight low of 76. Sunny and clear for Tuesday. Tomorrow's high around 94. From the Mississippi Power Weather Center, I'm Patty Steele.
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We need to water our yards. 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

0: White Zombie on the Scott Fox Super Show coming up later on this year in December. This would be a good road trip because it's not going to be hot as balls outside. Beartooth at Magnolia Park, the Pure Ecstasy World Tour at the Fillmore in New Orleans, December 7th. Here's the latest from Beartooth. Here's Free.
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Going to play the new one here from Bill Murray, who's... A lot of their song titles, they're often intentionally ridiculous. Like, here's a couple examples. They have a song called Absolutely Cranking My MFN Hog. They have one called Fluoride in the Hard Seltzer Water. All one word, by the way, these are. They have another one called A Cowboy's Heavy Load. All one word. This one has a normal title. They teamed up with A Day to Remember on this one called Always Let You Down.

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1: Reporting for Super Talk News, I'm Griffin Miller. A 16-year-old from Lincoln County was arrested and charged with attempted murder after assaulting his sister with a knife. According to the Lincoln County Sheriff's Office, Draylen Dunnigan was taken into custody after the Sheriff's Office received a call of an assault around 8:30 a.m. on July 30th near Old St. John's Road. Dunnigan's 19-year-old sister was transported to a hospital in Brookhaven after the incident before being transferred to the University of Mississippi Medical Center in Jackson. Dunnigan will be charged as an adult for attempted murder and aggravated assault with a deadly weapon. A mother and her disabled son were left victimized and devastated after someone robbed their home in Panola County on July 22nd. Linda Towns told the Panola County Sheriff's Office that the burglar made off with tens of thousands of dollars that she had stored away in her home, but did not grab anything else. Officials believe that it wasn't a chance robbery, but one that was premeditated from someone who knew of Towns' savings.
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4: We're really excited about it. I'll give a plug. We need everybody out here coming to the game on September 4th against Belhaven. It'll be a great atmosphere, a night game. The students will be out in full force. Millsaps and Belhaven students will have the beer garden rolling, and it'll be a big, small college football game atmosphere. And if you haven't seen one yet, I suggest coming in and check one out this year.
1: Officially 1 month to the day away from the popular rivalry matchup, it will be the perfect way for both schools to kick off their seasons. Millsaps and Belhaven face off on Thursday, September 3rd at 7 p.m. The game will be played at Harper Davis Field on the campus of Millsaps College. 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
1: From the Mississippi Power Weather Center, it is going to be dry for most of the week. Humid outside right now, and tonight we're expecting it to drop into the 70s. A little breeze overnight with a low of 76. Sunny and clear tomorrow with a high for Tuesday near 94. From the Mississippi Power Weather Center, I'm Patty Steele.
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Thank you, David Draymond. Boy, if you ever have a conversation with him, he's so well-spoken. Seems like he could be like a college professor. Doesn't have that look, but he's so smart. Anyway, have you heard this? Police in New Jersey, they're dressing up as shrubs, in disguise as shrubs, to catch distracted drivers. So they're covered in fake foliage, and they're hiding out on the side of the street, but they're standing still, so they look more like Sasquatches. Anyway, that's how they're catching people. I don't know. I think that's kind of entrapment, don't you? If it works, I guess.

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now another CPR local artist spotlight. Engelbert Humperdinck was born in Ocean Springs in 1988 and continues to be a major influence in the local music scene.

Iconic on the Super Show. They're staying busy. Got a steady run of U.S. shows, including several dates alongside Better Than Ezra and Vertical Horizon. And a couple birthdays. Let's see. Emerson Hart, the lead singer there, just had a birthday July 21st. He's 57. And Jeff Russo, lead guitarist, has got one coming up at the end of this month on the 31st. He'll turn 57 years old. Three sisters from Monterrey, Mexico. Here's The Warning with Kerosene.

0: Yeah, the Traffic One Traffic Center. Look for delays in Hancock County. An accident I-10 eastbound between mile marker 1 and 2. On Gulfport, officials clearing an accident in Cowan Road in front of Hancock Windy Bank. In George County, an accident Highway 63 at Basin Refuge. And in Jackson County, look for delays I-10 eastbound just before the Alabama state line. 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

0: Welcome to the dating game, where Jane will choose one of three bachelors depending on their answers. 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
1: Weirdo.
0: 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Double shot.
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0: Man number three. Double shot.
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1: Where would you buy me healing crystals?
2: The moon.
0: Man number two.
3: The bottom of an ocean?
1: Don't hold your breath.
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Rage on the Scott Fox Super Show. Our friends from Weezer are gearing up to release their 20th studio album. It's a self-titled record that fans are already calling the Gold Album. And the Weezer The Gathering Tour will begin on September 8th in Sacramento, California. Runs through October 24th in L.A. Let's see. They're going to be in Austin, Texas, September 18th. Houston on the 20th of September. And Atlanta on October 9th. Those are the two closest shows to us. Beverly Hills on the Scott Fox Super.

0: KPR presents two massive concerts at the Coast Coliseum. October 5th is Five Finger Death Punch. Then October 23rd, it's 3 Days Grace. You've got free tickets to both shows. 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
1: In the Traffic One Traffic Center, I'm Kyle Curley. Still seeing congestion on Cowan the Rain Road from the earlier accident there in front of Hancock Whitney. In Jackson County, officials still on the scene. That accident, I-10 eastbound, just before the Alabama state line. Elsewhere, things are looking fairly decent. Electric bill too high? An inefficient AC system is likely the culprit. 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
3: I'm Kelly Bennett for Super Talk Mississippi News. An Ohio woman who allegedly made dozens of bomb threat calls to the George County Chancery Clerk's Office and the Jackson County Sheriff's Office following the death of Nolan Wells is facing federal charges. Michelle Edwards allegedly made the calls on July 23rd using a blocked number. She's been charged with one count of transmitting a threatening communication in interstate commerce. The charge carries the maximum penalty of 5 years in prison, a $250,000 fine, and 3 years supervised release. Last week, a California man was arrested for making death threats against Jackson County Chancery Judge Ashley Cole, the mother of one of Nolan Wells' friends. Joseph DuMarce was also charged with interstate transmission of threatening communication.
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3: We're entering the peak of the Atlantic hurricane season. According to NOAA, more than 85% of all Atlantic tropical systems develop over August, September, and October. Mox Weather's Brian Norcross takes a look.
7: Disturbances are moving off of Africa on schedule, but they're running into lots of dust from the Saharan Desert, which is drying them out, and that's a situation that does not allow them to develop. Also, the El Nino in the Pacific is producing hostile upper-level winds across the Caribbean and into the Atlantic. The water temperatures across the Atlantic are cooler than they have been the last several years. So that, again, is a negative factor for getting a lot of tropical development. 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
4: From the Mississippi Power Weather Center, little to no chance for rain as we move through this week. Tonight, partly cloudy and breezy, 76 for the overnight low. Sunny and clear tomorrow with highs in the mid-90s. We'll see clear skies Tuesday night with a low of 77. From the Mississippi Power Weather Center, I'm Patty Steele.
5: Hickory dickory dock. 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So put on your pants and go get in your car. 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

feds couldn't nail him. The cartel tried to hire him, and COVID gets sick if it comes in contact with him. He's the Scott Fox Super Show on 97.9 CPR Rocks.

0: 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I'm Kyle Curley. 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

Ronnie James Dio on 97.9 CPR Rocks Rainbow in the Dark. Hey, it's Scott Fox Super Show. Speaking of Dio, you know, he's no longer around with us. Dude was only, 5'4"? He was a short guy. His guitarist, by the way, has got a birthday coming up. He's going to be 64 later this month. Dio would have been 84 this year. He would have turned 84 in July. My goodness. Anyway, Vivian Campbell, the guitarist, he is now with Def Leppard, been there since 1992. It's Scott Fox Super Show time for some new rock. How about the new one from Nickelback? If you haven't heard this one yet, it's Rattle the Cage.

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2: In the traffic with Traffic Center, I'm Kyle Curley. Look for heavy delays northbound Highway 49 from Duckworth to Highway 53. Otherwise, no other major problems so far. Please buckle up and drive safe. 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
4: With Super Talk News, I'm Griffin Rick. Authorities in Boonville have identified the suspect and the victim of a deadly assault that occurred in the town late last week. Police arrested and charged Shanquil Prather with manslaughter and aggravated assault after he allegedly hit and killed 44-year-old Daniel Arnold with a lug wrench in a home on Lakeview Drive. 5 years after 33-year-old Tashundra Fortune was found dead, a teenager has pleaded guilty to her murder. 19-year-old Dennis D.J. Williams Jr. pleaded guilty to second-degree murder and armed robbery on Monday for a crime that occurred on March 17, 2021. According to Hinds County officials, Fortune was forced into a car and taken into an abandoned apartment by two teenagers before being sexually assaulted and repeatedly shot by the two. Williams will spend at least 70 years in prison for the two charges. The other teenager involved, Jacob Terrell, is currently serving a 35-year sentence.
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4: Alcorn State History Professor Jason Gibson exposed over 30 of his students for using AI to write a portion of their midterm exam.
8: But if you copy and paste this and look closely, in white ink, I hid, placed the word Madagascar somewhere in the response in a way that makes no sense. But if you uncopy and paste it, you can't see it. So, if Madagascar was somewhere in my students' response in a way that did not make sense, I knew that they copied and pasted the entire thing and just threw it in AI.
4: 32 of his 35 students failed their exam for using AI, and after giving those students a second chance, only two of them took him up on the offer. Gibson says he does not plan to use this method again. He merely wanted to point out how obvious AI is in academic work. With Super Talk News, I'm Griffin Ray.
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5: From the Mississippi Power Weather Center, not as hot for us this week. Highs in the mid-90s, no mention of rain at all. Thursday afternoon, could see a shower or two after 3 o'clock. Otherwise, it's going to be a dry and humid week. From the Mississippi Power Weather Center, I'm Patty Steele.
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There's Magnolia Park, and they're going to be out on the Pure Ecstasy World Tour with Beartooth, making their stop in New Orleans early December. Got another request on the CPR request and text line at 228-388-2771 from Jordan up in Big Level, Mississippi, which I guess is not too far from here. And Jordan wanted to hear Rush. So we'll throw out this for you, Jordan, and we'll throw it out there to poor Joe as well. Tom Sawyer on the Scott Fox Super Show and the Drive at 5 is coming up.

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Nirvana on the Scott Fox Super Show and the CPR Drive at 5. Breaking Benjamin right now has the number one song in the U.S., and it's their latest single, Something Wicked. They debuted this song live before its official release. They debuted it at Welcome to Rockville over in Daytona this past May. Here it is, Something Wicked, new rock on 97.9 CPR Rocks, Drive at 5.

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There's Ozzy. Hey, it's a CPR drive at 5 with Scott Fox Super Show. Marcy Playground, they're still around doing shows and stuff, man. They've got some dates with Everclear and Deep Blue something. Nothing that I see around this area yet, but you never know. That could change. Here's Marcy Playground on CPR.

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2: You're listening to Super Talk News. I'm Caleb Saylor. Mississippi has launched a plan aimed at moving the state ahead of its peers in AI innovation. Part of the plan, Governor Tate Reeves announced in May, requires state agencies to be transparent with their AI usage.
3: These initiatives are sort of kind of pushing the state forward. I think the boundary is,

0: is that individual agencies know their business. And I think our job is to try to build solutions that are as shareable as possible, not just for scale, not just for delivering government better, but for the taxpayer. We want to share these solutions. And I think the world we live in, it is way more possible to do that than in the past. We're not as encumbered by physical infrastructure.
1: That was Mississippi Chief Information Officer Craig Orgeron. 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
1: The preseason accolades continue to pile up for Ole Miss quarterback Trinidad Chambliss and running back Kewan Lacy. Both players have been added to the Maxwell Award watch list. The award is presented annually to the top college football player.
4: Coming back to Ole Miss, I feel like I wanted to stamp my legacy there. I feel like it was unfinished business. Each year in, each year out, I feel like I've, you know, ultimately gotten better, you know, whether it was at Ferris State and now here at Ole Miss.
1: That was Chambliss saying he has unfinished business to fulfill in Oxford.
5: I feel like it's a blessing, you know, to be able to represent my school and, you know, my teammates. Then also just being able to show light on Ole Miss and the program.
1: That was Lacy saying the honors he's earned have stemmed from a team effort. Both players were recently named preseason first team All-SEC honorees. Be sure to keep up with college football in Mississippi by heading on over to supertalk.fm.
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9: 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Sweet.

Latest from 3 Days Grace. Don't want to go home tonight. Going to be looking forward to seeing that show as CPR presents the Alienation Tour at the Coast Coliseum with 3 Days Grace, I Prevail, and the Funeral Portrait on Friday night, which is cool, October 23rd. That does it for me, man. I'm getting out of here. You guys have a great evening. Join me tomorrow at noon for the CPR All Request Lunch. And I'm leaving you with the latest from Greta Van Fleet. Here's Play Your Games. Later, y'all.

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